0: And what do you eat now, Flo?
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0: Le voyage, le journal, le voyage, achetez le voyage, le journal, le voyage, le journal, le voyage, achetez le voyage, qui n'a pas son voyage? 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
1: Oh, moi j'aime mon hostie de voyage.

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0: Now a friend of mine near met his end, his mind was overwrought. In the men's room he met a friend, and he shook his hand, he thought.
1: Strange things are happening.
2: A little boy sat down to cry, and an old man passing asked him why. He said, I can't do what the big boys do. 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
1: Strange things are happening.
0: Now Damon to Pythias was just like a brother. Where you'd find one, you'd always find the other. One night Pythias called Damon a skunk. So Damon turned around and got Pythias drunk.
1: Strange things are happening.
3: Now the fleecy cloud may kiss the sky, and the rose may kiss the butterfly. The sparkling wine may kiss the glass, and you, my friend,
0: no.
3: Farewell.
1: Strange things are happening.
0: I went to a lady barber, and what I saw made me perplexed. There she sat, she was nursing a baby. She looked at me and she said, you're next.
1: Strange things are happening.
0: For a haircut.
2: There was a young girl from St. Paul who wore a newspaper gown to the ball. Her dress caught on fire, burned out her entire front page, sports section and all.
1: Strange things are happening.
0: I love the St. Paul sports section. There once was a man named Gandhi who sat at the bar sipping brandy. He lifted his sheet to wipe off his cheek, and the waitress said, my, what a dandy.
1: Strange things are happening.
3: Now the policeman came in the month of May, and the mailman came the very next day. 9 months later, there was hell to pay. Who fired the shot, the blue or the gray?
0: Yeah,
1: strange things are happening.
0: Sort of a Civil War joke. But
3: yeah, an old one.
0: This one will close the place up. Now there was a lesbian from Rangoon.
3: This'll do it.
0: Who took a ferry up to her room.
2: Wow.
0: They turned out the light and they fought all that night. Who does what and with which and to whom?

0: Listen here, gal. You kidding about all that high note grease?
1: Nah, man, I swear he had 10 in a big valise.
0: Well, you mean he goes to the drugstore and gets them from the medicine shelf?
1: No, some cats told me he makes it himself.
2: Yip, yip, yip, yip.
1: Tell us the secret of the lip.
0: Well, you take a bucket full of steam and a dozen ruse eggs. You mix them up gently with a bushel full of goldfish legs. You hang them on a skyhook in the midnight sun. And then you fry them until they're done.

0: God, Abby! What do you think of my powers now?
1: American International presents Abby, the story of a woman possessed. She took the devil for a lover, and he possessed her, body and soul. Abby, a story of terror, lust, and exorcism.
2: Grab her arms and hold her.
1: Abby, starring William Marshall as the exorcist.
2: I command you to vacate this body now.
1: And Carol Speed as Abby. Can anyone stop her? Can anyone help her? Can anyone save her soul?
0: I've got Abby!
1: Abby, the story of a woman possessed. Rated R, under 17, not admitted without parent.

0: Danny Bonaducci is talking about what it's like on both sides of stardom. He recently spent some time in county jail after being convicted for possession of cocaine.
1: When I started to grow up, when I didn't have the kid's face anymore and people didn't stop me every day on the street and ask me for my autograph, and I really had to get by on my own abilities, that was tough.

0: meet Sonny Carson, one of the greatest fighters of our time.
1: Yo, man, hold it right there.
2: What you doing on our turf, punk?
0: He doesn't fight for $1 million gate.
2: What can we, the Lords, do with a punk like you?
0: He doesn't fight for any cheering crowds.
2: If you want to be a Lord, you gotta go through the old mill.
0: He's Sonny Carson, and he fights for the greatest prize of all, to survive. The Education of Sonny Carson, from Paramount Pictures, rated R, under 17, not admitted without parent. The Education of Sonny Carson. For Sonny, it's a long way to nowhere, and a longer way back.

A flood tide of filth is engulfing our country in the form of newsstand obscenity and is threatening to pervert an entire generation of our American children. We know that once a person is perverted, it is practically impossible for that person to adjust to normal attitudes in regard to sex. Yet much of this material has been described as an illustrated, detailed course in perversion, abnormal sex, crime, and violence.

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1: Thursday and Friday.

0: Thank you very much. 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
1: 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The reason I'm standing up is because I can't sit in this outfit. Isn't this stunning? I borrowed it from Sophie Tucker. Before I sit, shut up, big mouth. 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I agree with you, honey. 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
1: Old vampire has sharp teeth, dear, and he shows them pearly white. 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

0: 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Who is this? Enid?
1: It's supposed to be Don Moss.
0: And what was your reason for choosing him as your subject?
1: I don't know, I just like Don Knotts.

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America.

0: My name's Gator McCluskey. 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
1: Burt Reynolds is Gator McCluskey. He's a booze-running, motor-gunning, law-breaking, love-making rebel.
0: Only two things in the world I'm scared of, women and the police.
1: He hits the screen like a bolt of white lightning. Whether he's racing the law.
2: All units, got a man heading down to Jackson Road, cut him off.
1: Or chasing the ladies.
3: Now I know why they call you Gator.
1: Gator's the fastest thing alive.
3: Yeah!
1: Burt Reynolds is White Lightning. He never strikes twice, because once is enough. White Lightning, from United Artists, rated PG, parental guidance suggested.

0: won't chill.
1: Soft breezes blowing across the desert, and out behind the sheik's tent were two humped camels. A very popular model in Egypt.

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0: 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This is a heroin song, by the way. Written by
1: Fred Neil.
0: Fred Neil. It was inspired by Luke Askew, an actor.

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1: Oh, I haven't the vaguest idea, sir.
0: Well, just a little more bass.
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0: what you were doing is exactly the same as what you're doing originally.
1: You went, you could say that all fucking night, but you won't listen.
0: We can keep on trying, and then you can get it.
1: Well, just shut your fucking mouth for 5 minutes and give me a fucking chance to do it. Don't keep fucking racking down that fucking microphone. Is it there? Fuck me, Reg. Just keep going through it. Don't just keep saying, I know that ain't fucking right. I can fucking hear it ain't right, you cunt.
2: Well, look, you can hear it's fucking not right too.
1: I'm not contemplating it. So when I fucking sit here in my fucking head, yeah, that's what I gotta fucking do, then I'll do it. You big pranny.
0: Listen, we keep on playing it and just
1: fucking out
0: what you think is right.
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6: Of course, stupid.
4: Then their gig is boss. Igor, thank the boys. KORL Honolulu.
7: Ladies and gentlemen, we'd like you to meet Shorty Pedestine, who is one of the up-and-coming jazz French trumpeters, do they call him, Oscar?
8: No, man, I blow French horn.
7: Would you get a little, just a...
8: Yeah, I blow French horn.
7: Get a little closer to the microphone.
8: Yeah.
7: Get a little closer, Oscar.
8: I'm a French horn, man.
7: Uh-huh. French horn.
8: Yeah.
7: And what do they call you, a French hornist?
8: Well, you know, like I blow horn, man.
7: Would you speak up a little bit, Oscar?
8: I blow horn, man.
7: Yeah. Fine. And tell me, how do you like Dixieland, Oscar?
8: Well, I mean, you know.
7: Well, what about, would you say Tchaikovsky?
8: Yeah, man.
7: You don't, man.
8: I dig more like you know, Bartok scene or Shostakovich or some bit like that, man. Because I mean, I'm more swinging. You know?
7: Well, how would you compare the kind of music play with How would you compare that with art? You know, what kind of art?
8: I think art blows the most. I mean.
7: You do.
8: Mm-hmm. He came with a band about 3 years ago, man, Dig, and like he was a real, you know, small-town cat, and I mean, he was swinging, man, but he was a small-town cat,
7: uh-huh.
8: And I mean, he started to blow with us, and it was a real nut, you know?
7: And who are you appearing with currently now here in San Francisco?
8: Well, man, I'm on the show with Stan, you know.
7: Stan.
8: My combo, and we're blowing with on the same stand with Stan, man.
7: Uh-huh, and how are the crowds receiving you down there?
8: They
7: like it,
8: Well, I mean, they come, man.
7: Step a little closer to the microphone.
8: They come, man.
7: A little louder, please.
8: Yeah, well...
7: We want the audience to hear everything you have to say.
8: Cool, yeah.
7: See, that's a mighty good drum... what do you call that riff?
8: Well, you know... Go on, man.
7: Now, what are your plans for the future, Osk?
8: Man, I'm here, and I mean, I've met a swinging group here. I like Frisco the most, man, because, I mean, the town jumps, you know? I mean, there are a lot of scenes, man, and so, I mean, it's like that, you know?
7: Uh-huh. What would you advise a young artist, a young musician to do? Would you advise him to get an academic education strive immediately for self-expression?
8: Well, man, I mean, I'm a musician, Dig, and, I mean, to me, the most important thing is, like, you should blow, you know?
7: Mm-hmm.
8: And, I mean... Like, I tried to make it at Juilliard, man, and it's a real bad scene, you know, man? I mean, it's a bad scene,
7: bad,
8: you know?
7: Bad scene?
8: Yeah, man, I mean, well, I mean, it's not, you know, like nothing's happening, you know?
7: They don't have any classes up there? No, man, nothing's happening. Well, I was assured that there was something happening up there in Juilliard.
8: Like, sure, they have classes, man, but
7: they have some very fine
8: professors,
7: music
8: professors. Well, but they're too far out, man. They're on this Schoenberg bit and job like that, and I mean, it doesn't swing, you know?
7: Uh-huh.
8: I mean, if a cat wants to blow and he wants to blow, and then he's got to have a scene where he
7: can
8: blow. And,
7: yes, well, that would apply. That would apply to the artists that are playing horns and wind instruments. So they would have to blow. What about those who, for example, are playing string instruments? Or would you say that, how's the picture there?
8: Well, I mean, you know, it's pretty much all the same, man. A blow is like an instrument, you know?
7: Blow is like an instrument. Uh-huh. Well, perhaps there's some verbal communication that we don't seem to be getting across. How do you say blow is like an instrument?
8: Well, man, I mean, don't hang me, you know? I mean, like, I didn't want to fall up here in the first place, man. I mean, this is a big bug because, I mean, the manager of the band, man.
7: Well,
8: I mean,
7: right,
8: I can't take it, man. Take it easy. Too much. I mean, freeze,
7: Look,
8: you know?
7: Okay, thanks. You just go over here and sit down with Pops and we'll listen to the music.

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How could they all disappear? So somebody, it's the doorbell. The door! Isn't anyone going to answer the door? Where on earth did everybody go? Yes, what is it? My word, who are you?

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0: moms ain't got no money. 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
0: No, two. 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She don't got no money. She gave me two. How do you know she didn't rob it? Listen, man, my mom's around now.
1: You know she always robbed the bank, but she get it for me.
0: She work, man. She work.
1: What do she work? What does she do? Lick the floor?
0: Just don't worry, man. Don't worry, baby. Don't worry, baby.
1: Well, let's go to shining. Let's go to the pool, man.
0: Hey, mister, you want to shine?
1: Listen, kid. I don't need no shine from a hoodlum.
0: I ain't no hoodlum. I'm just trying to earn a living.
1: You trying to earn a living? You can't even wear decent clothes.
0: Back, what you hit me for, man?
1: Come here, Calvin.
0: No, Lindy, no.
1: You gotta get that man.
0: No, I don't wanna hurt nobody. Remember the last time?
1: You gotta get him, that man.
0: Okay, here he comes. Mister, what's your name? Bow!
1: Here's my automatic. Use it.
0: No, bow! It's just been a hold up. The boy shot a man on 83rd Street.

0: Baltimore was once capital of the United States.
1: False?
0: True, true, true, Miss Jude Fine. You must have been talking on the phone instead of doing your homework last night. It was the capital for 2 months during the Revolutionary War. That's 2 redettes for you in just 1 week. It looks like you'll be getting a deficiency.
2: What is it, Miss Holland?
3: Mr. Weinberger, Dawn Davenport is eating a meatball sandwich right out in class, and she's been passing notes.
4: I was not eating.
5: I got a knife here in my pocketbook, and I'm going to cut you up after class.
2: Stop this immediately.
3: Now they're threatening me, these awful cheap girls. My mother told me to report this kind of thing. I'm trying to get an education.
6: There are many good reasons for the nudist philosophy. We believe that sunshine and fresh air must definitely result in both physical and mental benefit. Sunshine and fresh air are natural phenomena, and ours is a way of life which pursues these forces in the most natural and unencumbered manner possible. We strive for a healthy mind in a healthy body. We feel that nudism eliminates tension, brings forth complete relaxation, which enables man to find his true values. This is our creed and our goal. True way of life.

Thank you, ladies and gentlemen. I'd like you to meet one of the fellows who promoted me to the 8th degree black. His name is Ed Parker. He has about 18 kenpo schools around the country. Ed Parker. There's another fellow in the audience. See that book. This friend of mine, his name is John O'Grady. He's written a book. He was head of the narco squad in Los Angeles for 26 years. And on the 166th page, he's got about three pages about me and my ex-wife, Priscilla, and about our friendship, and about that maternity suit. It turned out to be a complete conspiracy and a hoax, man. You know, just no way. I had a picture made with that chick, and it's all. I mean, she got pregnant with a camera, a Polaroid or something. Anyway, it's all in this book. It's and watching Polaroid cameras, boy. But you know what she did? And when she goofed up, she named the night. And the night that she named, my wife was with me in the audience. And that's the night she said, "Ain't no way I'm going to fool around with her out there. You kidding me?" So anyway, let me tell you something. If you like things like the French Connection, the Chinese Connection, the British Connection, the knee connection to the jump bone, if you like that type of stuff, buy this book. It's called O'Grady. It'll be in print when, John? September 27th. It will fascinate you. It's about 26 years of a hardline policeman working in the narco squad out of Hollywood. So you can imagine what it's like. Buy this book. It's called O'Grady. Okay. John just came back from New York, where he had a meeting of this. I have been a member of this organization for 5 years, the International Narcotics Enforcement Officers Association, in recognition of the outstanding loyalty and contribution to the support of narcotic law enforcement. This award of special honor is bestowed upon Elvis Presley in testimony, so-and-so, lifetime member, International Narcotics Enforcement Officers Association. So I just got that. So, I don't pay any attention to rumors. I don't pay any attention to movie magazines. They don't read them because they're all junk. And I don't mean to put anybody's job down. I'm talking about they have a job to do and they got to write something. So if they don't know anything, they make it up, you know. So in my case, they make it up. When I hear rumors flying around, I got sick in the hospital. Well, I was, you know, in this day and time, you can't even get sick. You are strung out. Well, by God, I'll tell you something, friend. I have never been strung out in my life, except on music. When I got sick here in the hotel, I got sick here that one night. I had 102 temperature. They wouldn't let me perform. From three different sources, I heard I was strung out on heroin. I swear to God, hotel employees, Jack, bellboys, freaks that carry your luggage up to the room, people working around, you know, talking, maids. And I was sick. I had a doctor, had the flu, and I got over one day. But all across this town, I was strung out. So I told him earlier, and don't you get offended, ladies and gentlemen, I'm talking to somebody else. If I find or hear the individual that has said that about me, I'm going to break your goddamn neck, you son of a bitch. That is dangerous. That is damaging to myself, to my little daughter, to my father, to my friends, my doctor, to everybody, my relationship with you, my relationship with up here on the stage. It is dangerous. I will pull your goddamn tongue out by the roots. Thank you very much. Anyway.
How many of you people saw the movie Blue Hawaii? Probably the most requested song. Let me get out of this mood. Probably the most requested song.

vault of horror is about to open. You will learn its terrifying secrets if you dare. Death lives in Tales from the Crypt from Cinerama Releasing. Rated PG. Parental guidance suggested. Some material may be unsuitable for pre-teenagers.

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2: Hey, they got Butch.
1: What?
2: They got Butch.
1: Oh, gee. Well, let's go get a root beer float.
3: Oh, goody, goody, goody. 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

0: You see, a farmer's got to go crazy.
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2: Mm-hmm.
1: Thanks, Grandpop. Maybe I wish I was.
0: Yeah, I can lick anybody says it. A farmer's got to go crazy. So he kind of thinks the fancy brass tacks causing anybody any dad-rat-a-tin farmers that kept eating been a damn. How are you?
1: I'm crazy, Grandpop.
0: I guess all that's pretty dumb.
3: Ladies and gentlemen and boys and girls, the worst record ever made. This has got to be garbage. How about Sleeping Beauty and Ray Charles? How about James Brown and Little Red Riding Hood? How about a Jupiter Bulldog? How about the Dragon Lady? Hey, surfers, are you listening to me? I want to hear a surfer. That's a surfing guitar you're listening to. You think there's ever been a dance called the wheelchair? Do it sitting down. You know how hard it is to yell in a microphone for 2.5 minutes? It's pretty hard. Shows you how desperate we all are. And it shows you how desperate you are to be listening to all this. The nitty gritty. I wonder if they'll still be doing this when they're 74 years old. You ever hear the Beach Boys? Or Roy Orbison? Or the Crystals? I have. You. How about the Snowman? Or Jan and Dean? Oh, Russ Colombo, Glenn Miller, oh yeah, they're part of our culture. How about World War III on television? Hey, TV, you. Are you trying to play that guitar? Are you? You know, when you make a record like this, you gotta be real original and funny. And at this point, it's real sickening and horrible. As sickening as the music we're listening to. Are we gonna stop rock and roll? Are we gonna stop rhythm and blues?

Stop! 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Oh, come on. Hey! But what about the... What about Bach and Beethoven and George Washington and Benjamin Franklin? Hey! 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Stop! 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Stop! 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

can even make your guitar sound like a sitar. It's the now sound. It's what's happening. That's why the Electric Prunes, Animals, Herman's Hermits, Paul Revere and the Raiders, Stones, the Seeds are all using the Vox Wah Wah pedal, and it works with any amplifier. 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

music. You ain't never in your life heard a disc jockey come through here like me. Now, I'm giving it to you like it is. You ain't never, never in your life have you heard a disc jockey come through here like me.

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Y'all disfigure me like you do.

0: What's puzzling you, Ethelbert?
1: One of those quizzes. And it says here, what are these men famous for? Sidney Porter, Samuel Clemens, Charles Dodgson.
0: Well, they're all great authors.
1: Well, how come I never heard of them?
0: Well, you would if they printed their pen names. They're O. Henry, Mark Twain, and Lewis Carroll.
1: Well, I'll be. Those names are famous. Everybody knows them.
2: Mm-hmm. Like everybody knows Anchor Hawking, the most famous name in glass.

This is a home. These are railways. These are limousine buses. This is an airport. Ladies and gentlemen, welcome to the Tokyo Underground Airport on its opening day. The first plane is about to take off. Let's take a state-of-the-art elevator to the satellite on the 340th floor underground.

as an intellectual vibration. 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Green can be a problem. That's because there's so many different greens inside of green, and each one has a different IQ. There's the green that should never have happened. The stupid green. The green that is green with envy. 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The who cares anyway green. 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A truly intelligent green. 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

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No Twinkies. 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
0: I want to register a complaint.
1: Why, what's the matter?
0: Matter enough. You know who sneaked into my stateroom at 3 o'clock this morning?
1: Who did that?
0: Nobody, and that's my complaint.
2: Hey!
3: Run for your life. Mama's coming.
2: Yeah!
3: She's Kung Fu Mama. When she gets her dander up,
2: hey!
3: The hitmen go down. Flattened by the deadliest weapons in outraged motherhood, the flying fists of Kung Fu Mama.
4: You see, all of us have a few tricks. Now, let me show you one of mine, huh?
3: It's a new motion picture experience in the martial arts with the top stars of Oriental hand-to-hand combat and Kung Fu Mama.
2: Ha! 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
0: genuine, you great,
3: oldest, only, large,
4: huge,
0: most, greatest,
4: great,
5: stunning, surprising,
6: first,
7: magical,
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12: free,
0: genuine, beautiful,
12: great,
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Shalom Bubala. This is the Exotic Palms Theater on picturesque Motor Avenue in beautiful Culver City. This week, we are featuring Plaza Suite, starring Walter Matthau and Lee Grant, Walter Matthau and Maureen Stapleton, and Walter Matthau and Barbara Harris. We are also featuring A New Leaf, starring Walter Matthau and Elaine May. 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

0: before.
1: Yeah, sure.

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0: trouble is here. 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
1: Ooh, I come apart, but now who?
0: He was born in the ghetto.
1: I didn't make it, baby, playing by the rules.
0: Raised in the streets.
1: I come apart, baby, but now fine.
0: Trouble is this man's name.
1: Checking trouble, sugar, moving down the line.
0: Trouble man.
1: Ain't gonna let it sweat the baby.
0: You're looking for trouble, look out, cause trouble is here. Robin Hooks is Trouble Man. You jive him and he'll wash you away. Trouble Man from 20th Century Fox. Rated R. Under 17, not admitted without parents. Trouble Man with an original Marvin Gaye score.

Greetings, my friend. We are all interested in the future, for that is where you and I are going to spend the rest of our lives. And remember, my friend, future events such as these will affect you in the future. You are interested in the unknown, the mysterious, the unexplainable. That is why you are here. And now, for the first time, we are bringing to you the full story of what happened on that fateful day. We are giving you all the evidence based only on the secret testimony of the miserable souls who survived this terrifying ordeal. The incidents, the places. My friend, we cannot keep this a secret any longer. Let us punish the guilty. Let us reward the innocent. My friend, can your heart stand the shocking facts about grave robbers

The counterculture, the whole hippie culture now, began as an attitude, a radically new way of seeing life. The counterculture sprang more than anything else from, now listen, listen to what this liberal magazine says. Where did the counterculture come from? Where did the hippies all come from? Where did they get their impetus? You want to hear what the magazine says? The counterculture sprang more than anything else from rock and roll music. The volume amounted to a new form of violence, and when it coupled with the anarchic, brute sexual rhythm and lyrics of rock and roll music, it produced a mass catharsis. The sound helped shape a generation.

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0: and it peels and it eats bananas. 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It has some strings in it. And there's a speaker in this room too. I had some batteries to fix this keyboard. 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He made it in and coyotes in here right now. And that's my song that I like about it.
1: I guess my age, if you should ask at present, has reached the stage that folks call adolescent. In other words, that age when creatures masculine just itch to show their etchings, so they ask you in.

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0: 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Well, I'm going to make it up to you right now. We're going to go back to our roots and do an old song. I'm going to pass this along to my brother Miles because I got to step away from the set for a moment and take care of some business. So, Miles, I'm going to leave it up to you, and he's going to do the old In the Pines. Everybody go to E. In the Pines and E, Miles. 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
1: Outside of a dog, a book is man's best friend. And inside of a dog, it's too dark to read. The raven himself is hoarse that croaks the fatal entrance of Duncan under my battlements. Come, you spirits, what tend on mortal thoughts? Unsex me here. And fill me from the crown to the toe, top full of dire cruelty. You boys ready?

0: People ask me how I became a poet. I tell them, I didn't become a poet. I was born the poet. Poetry comes natural to me, like boxing. A lot of people are surprised that a fighter like me is such a great poet. They say boxing and poetry don't mix. They are wrong. Boxing and poetry do mix. This same fist that can knock out a man holds a pen that writes a poem. Now that's poetic justice. Poetry and boxing do mix. All the great poets should have been fighters. Take Keats and Shelley for an example. They were pretty good poets, but they died young. You know why? Because they didn't train. They say you should write poems about what you know, about what you love. I write poems about what I love. I write about me. A lot of people don't see the beauty in poetry. They don't realize that a poem is even more beautiful than a left jab to the nose. To show you the beauty in poetry, I like to read a poem by one of the greatest poets of all time. This is the most beautiful poem ever written. I wrote it about 6 months ago. This is my greatest poem, and I'm looking forward to 1965 when I'm going to read it in Washington, D.C. at the inauguration of the president. This poem is entitled, I Am the Greatest, number 73, by Cassius Clay. For those of you who haven't heard, I'm a most enchanting guy.
1: A most enchanting guy.
0: The greatest boxer that ever lived. Would you like me to tell you why?
1: Tell us why. Tell us why.
0: I was born the champion. I'm poetic. I'm brash. I swing.
1: Swing.
0: My greatness is too much for me. Man, I'm everything.
1: Thing?
0: Cassius of old dropped Caesar 20 centuries ago.
1: Go, go, go.
0: And this Cassius will cool listen, as you already know.
1: No, no, no.
0: Yes, yes, yes. For at the end of the bout, you are going to hear the ref shout.
2: The winner and new champion.
0: Mr. Liston won't see that the victor is me, for stars are all he'll be seen.
3: Twinkle, twinkle, little stars, Liston's on his way to Mars.
0: No, Liston won't hear. He'll be flat on his ear, and I'll be new champion.
1: No, you'll be new champion.
0: They all must fall in the round I call.
1: They all must lose in the round you choose.
0: You can say that again.
1: They all must lose in the round you choose.
0: I am the greatest.
1: Hail Cassius, you are the greatest.
0: And just as I prophesy the round of each victory, I hereby claim I can do the same with this bit of poetry.
4: Impossible.
1: We don't believe it.
0: I can achieve it.
1: We'll bet you can't do it.
0: Don't wager, you'll ruin it.
1: We think it's a fiction. What's your prediction?
0: Just to save time, three words from me will end this rhyme.
1: It's one of his jokes.
0: That's all, folks.

Hello, I'm Johnny Cash. It's been said that you lose about 15 minutes of your life for every cigarette you smoke. If that's true, then I've shortened mine quite a bit. But I'm not stealing from myself anymore because I took the 5-day plan to stop smoking. I quit the habit and I haven't started back. Millions more have done the same and it doesn't cost a cent. Stop smoking now before it stops you. This is a community service of our friends, the Seventh-day Adventists.

0: City Moves Out of This World. Copa City Moves a Wild Out of This World show tomorrow night, starring the exciting Gemini and the Planets, the largest soul group in the South. Also, Dig Planet gyrating go-go girls dancing on a bed of nails. You can't miss it. It's tomorrow night at Copa City, fully air-conditioned and open from 8 to 1. In Miami Beach on Dade Boulevard near Alton Road, just over the Venetian Causeway. Copa City is out of this world. Yeah, young Mikey Harvey, giant purple rabbit with a peppermint.
1: See that drum beat?

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Oh yeah, baby, that's good. Yeah, oh now, oh baby, god damn, bitch, god damn, the pussy good. God, holy shit, god, oh, come over, got you. Now put your pussy on the ladder over here now. Oh, that's good. Oh yeah, baby. Oh yeah, baby. Mmm, mmm, baby. Mmm, god, mmm, yeah, shit. Yeah, okay, now here you go, baby. Oh, that's, now take it off. Now look at here, baby. I got some bone for a good bitch like you. That's right.

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0: the Balinese have a saying. 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As we move into the world of integral, computerized knowledge...
1: Blood is right. Blood is the master's medic grounds where 1963...
0: Mere classification becomes secondary and inadequate.
2: Each of these men, the diseases then, the time, own faith, in which it must be fine.
3: Okay. 1, 2, 3, 4...

0: real fun should start soon.
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0: Uh-huh.

0: 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How are you? My name... And we got a nice band here, just like one big family. They're going to have a nice tour here. The agency sent you over, Mr. Glazer, and told me you'd be perfect boy for my band. You're deaf. All right, you got a nice face there, and we're going to go right on the road. How come you don't talk to me, Sonny?
1: Like an old man, a few stab gas and all, you know. I got really good eyes to make it, sweetie, you know. How the cats put you down, mister? No matter what they say, man, you're the best banjo player. Whatever your axe is, I know you swing, you know. That's the main thing, the swing of the axe, you know. Like, I knew Bird very well, man. I got Bird's axe, you know. I saw a bird, man. He was really tore up the last time. I know all them people. I knew Miles. I knew Basie for a Kid County. Ain't I wild? Okay, you know. So, like, really, if you want to do the thing, baby, like you dig.
0: What the hell you talking about?
1: Hey, really, you're pretty wild. Hey, I don't want to bug you, but can I get a little bread in front?
0: You're hungry? You want a sandwich?
1: No, and I have some money. I need. I'm really. Better you get to know me, man. I'm really a good-natured slob, man. I really give everything away to people, and you know, I even gave my bed away. That's why I'm sleeping. And I would need some money just to. To take my aunt to the hospital, you know. Hey, well, let's do the thing, baby. You know? You got eyes to make it, you know.
0: All right, I'm going to sign you. Because I'm good judge of character.
1: Hey, I hate to cap out of myself, Jim. I got a monkey on my back.
0: Oh, that's what I feel like, animals on the bed.

I'm courting a lad, such a nice sort of lad, but he's so sentimental, you'll say. He's asked for a keepsake to wear next his heart to treasure while I am away. So I'm knitting a singlet for Cecil, a nice woolly singlet for Cecil. It will keep him as snug as a bug in a rug, as in its embrace he will nestle. It's fancy where it should be plain, but I can't pull it all out again. It's low at the back and the front is a V, and the armholes are not where I meant them to be. But it's soft, so it's sure to remind him of me, that singlet I've knitted for Cecil.

keepsake to wear next his heart. Fancy that, to please him I really do try. I've looked in the shops till I've got a stiff neck, and I can't find a darn thing to buy. So I'm knitting a singlet for Cecil, a nice woolly singlet for Cecil. It will keep him as snug as a bug in a rug, as in its embrace he will nestle. My keepsake he'll never forget, it'll tickle his fancy, you bet. It's such a nice colour, he's sure to look swell. It's the wooliest wool that the wool sellers sell. It'll tickle him, oh, swear he can't scratch as well. That's

It's the first time I've knit one of these, and it's shorter than fashion decrees. He might get a chill both behind and before. I think I will add on a few inches more, and then he can tuck it in his bottom drawer. That singlet I knitted for Cecil, couldn't it?

0: 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And now it's time for the human DJs of Sheena's Jungle Room to begin their broadcast day. Unless it's night where you are, in which case, it's tough darts. Sheena's Jungle Room is a streaming service of WFMU.org, originating from every part of the world at once, coming down the wire and out of your device, courtesy of some impressive technology in an impressive building in the city of ultimate radio domination and success, East Orange, New Jersey.
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This is Framed Aguilauda, episode approximately 607. And we have a lot of music from the mp3.com rescue barge on archive.org. And we got some obscure David Bowie recordings from an album. I assume is a bootleg I found somewhere lying around. And of course, the raccoon lady. Well, the heat wave is over. We've got normal temperatures, so we went from up in the 90s to low in the 70s Fahrenheit, but the heat is still in the house. Yes, I try to inquire for echoes, for a portable echo to have for the next heat wave, but couldn't find one anywhere. Everybody was sold out. No echo to be found anywhere whatsoever. So I was a bit late, I suppose. Well, okay, we survived, and the show is about to start. Hope you'll have fun. Welcome to everybody on the chat board. Thanks for the birthday wishes. The top playlist picture is, in fact, a tiny, tiny little glass duck, which was a birthday present

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0: back.
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0: But Anka wasn't the first to write an English lyric to Francois' melody. 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
1: A happy time. 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
0: Bowie's cut-price demo disc was dubbed over Francois' original recording.
1: William

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So I just left the station. I just got on the station and I just missed my train. There's a raccoon walking towards me. Baby, when I say there's a raccoon on the track, baby, there is a huge, oh, it sees me. 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
1: Back 10 champion. In between brackets, rock. Before that, we heard David Bowie and the Bars of the County Jail. And Flinch, industrial band from Tulsa, Tennessee, Tokyo. I don't know. It's, the problem with band names and track names on mp3.com. Before that, EU and P41 versus the Raccoon Lady, Sputterdoll P05, and Visitor, and I think it says Permanent Damage, Riftard My, or Me. And before that we heard David Bowie, Even a Fool Learns to Love, an attempt to translate Comme d'habitude. And we also heard Chiselle, P2, Rock the Beat, and Saboon. Now that's a band name, Saboon. And PO2 PNG, or is that Boing? I don't know. I just downloaded a few dozen of track name tracks from. Let's put that down a bit first. I downloaded a few tracks from mp3.com rescue. Not from a letter, but from figures, from numbers. So, title tracks that start with a number. Oh man. Oh, it's even more difficult to get through that. I'm not going to explain the process, but it's quite some work, the whole project. But I've downloaded tracks from every letter of the alphabet to make a few shows of each letter. So that's 1.5 year at least in episodes. I don't know how long the material is there. And I don't want to do another show dedicated to the mp3.com rescue bar, because maybe, you know, that's me. Sometimes I suddenly get bored with something, or my heart isn't just in it anymore, and I need to change or do something else for a while, or take a break for 4 weeks, or, you know. So I'm not even sure where this mp3.com project will go, where it will end, if it will ever end. Maybe. No, not going to speculate any further, but, you know, Vreemde Geluiden, or Vreemde Geluiden, has always changed its concept, its, so this feels good for now. And we started off the set with Le Patriarch, or Lee Patriarch, and Party Down. This is still Vreemde Geluiden on Sheena's Jungle Room, WFMU, coming to you directly from the Netherlands, with a few seconds delay. But that's not deliberate. delay. It's not a delay because of four-letter words. Because this is a stream. Yes. And there are a lot of four-letter words to be found. To be found in mp3.com tracks. Mostly hip-hop. There is a lot of very boring hip-hop and a lot of boring grunge and a lot of boring techno on mp3.com, but in between there are pearls. Yes. So I will keep digging. And maybe sometimes you'll think, well, this is boring too, but you know, it's my favorite, or what I find worthwhile keeping from that archive, and what I find worth sharing in a show. So there are two times where I do a selection, when I take a decision. I think it's clear by now. It's still a bit warm, but this is the kind of warmth that I can take. Oh man, and we had thunderstorms exceptionally. Thunderstorms all over the country. Saturday on Sunday night, I woke up in the middle of it, and boy, it was really something. And then in the morning on Sunday, I thought, which idiot is doing chainsaw work on Sunday morning at 8:30 a.m. But of course, there were trees on the road that had to be cut into pieces for the... So there's a lot of damage. Really a lot of damage. So that's for the weather extremes. Now back to the playlist. We'll have Aris, a Joe Johnson, Roll It music, David Bowie, Sideburner, Jeremy J, Odyssey, Daniel Montoya Jr., David Bowie again, another Raccoon Lady mix, and an artist called Lopaka. All tracks beginning with the letter P. Let

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Yes, indeed. 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So let's just all lay out there right now in the arms of Pele.

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1: Oh my gosh, hi. So I just left the stage. I just got on the stage and I just missed my train. There's a raccoon walking towards me. Maybe when I take there's a raccoon on the track. Yes, I can. Maybe there is a huge, oh, it's seeing me. Hi. There is a huge raccoon. It's kind of cute, but it's walking on me. Nope. 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It just got out of the car again. Holy shit. I can't hear it. I can only hear it, but it is like eating garbage in the garbage. It climbed into the garbage can. I have this on video, so I'm going to have the camera. Baby. It climbed. It's huge. It climbed. Okay. Oh my gosh. If you can see what I'm seeing right now. There's one of the dudes who sees what I'm seeing. Baby. He is away on the other end of the suburb. He's actually coming upstairs, and then he walked downstairs and waited for the raccoon to walk towards me. And I'm standing on the seat because I'm afraid to step down. I don't want to step down. I don't know. Yeah. Oh, there it goes. There it goes. There it goes. There it goes. Oh, it's chilling. He's not even on the platform. Baby, how does a raccoon? I'm gonna come down. He's eating his food. I'm so glad I had to hear right now. Babe. Oh, fucking raccoon. It went to the garbage, got some food, climbed out of the garbage somehow, with the food in its mouth, and I was chilling on the platform. Oh, dude is scared. The dude is scared because the raccoon is towards it. The dude is climbing. Dude is climbing on top.
2: It ain't easy being a player in paradise. Somebody's gotta do it, you know? Just lucky I was here. Sorry you're not, but somebody's gotta do it.

Lopaka and Paradise Player. D-Pleasure before that. D-Pleasure Star in the Raccoon Lady mix. Parental Groove, that track was called. Before that, we heard David Bowie and Threepenny. He doesn't pronounce it like Threepenny Pierrot. Threepenny Pierrot. And there's an interesting link for that song in the common board placed by Paper Cosmonaut. I was just reading it, and then suddenly I realized, I have to backtrack. So before David Bowie, we heard a certain Daniel Montoya Jr., and I think that's the conductor of the steel band we heard, Panic Attack 2. Or... no, could have been anything. Could have been the conductor, the composer, the organizer, the uploader. Odyssey before that, Panic. Jeremy J. and Pakalolo. What the heck was that? Sounded like something... that you could play on Music for Mind Control. But speaking of which, I Am God. I don't know what that track does between all the songs starting with a P. Sideburner. Probably just ended up by accident. Although, yeah, I'm preparing few shows ahead, so I don't recall. But sometimes in the future you will suddenly hear a Jethro Tull or Genesis or Golden Earring song in between the mp3.com, aside from the album of the week. Yes, then I just felt like it. There needed to be some ordinary music in between. Okay. Before Sideburner, we heard a demo tape of Love You Till Tuesday. And there's also a German version of that by David Bowie. Roll It Music, Paradise. And John Johnson 1, Pages of My Mind. Before that, an Heiress Columbia, Pagan Love. We're already heading into the final set. So, yeah, time flies. Really, it does.

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Lord, we pray for the relationships of teenagers and their parents with all the complexities and conundrums and blessings and benefits of these relationships, Lord. There's so many misunderstandings and well-meaning intentions. Lord, allow both the parent and the teenager to be better listeners, to seek to understand, to acknowledge one another, take initiative to communicate, to react and respond in grace and peace and mercy and love and forgiveness. Lord, just revitalize and enhance these relationships with better understanding. Lord, encourage parents and teens to, in a sense, walk in each other's shoes and understand where each other is coming from in a better way, that their relationship would be more effective and the hindrances would be wiped away, Lord, by your grace, mercy, and peace. Strengthen these relationships, Lord. Be glorified in them. Grant them both the promises in your word of Ephesians chapter 6, verses 1 through 4.

dream. 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Then we can

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1: Mr. Lieberman, I understand that you've had an affair with an inflatable doll.
2: Yes.
3: For almost 20 years now.
2: You want the details?
1: Yeah, I'd love to hear more.
3: It's unbelievable.
1: Wow.
2: And I personally felt that it was never going to get better.
1: That's pretty wild.
2: It's been an extraordinary experience.
1: Last night, the doll exploded. How'd you feel about that?
2: It was very hard for me. I was heartbroken. I was disappointed. I was angry.
0: On tonight's Action News.
1: The staff and I decided to buy you an inflatable sheep. It's made by Firestone. Here, we'll fill it up for you right now.
2: I think it would not be a good idea to do that.
0: Tonight on Entertainment Tonight.
1: Senator Lieberman, is it true that you had sex with Monica Lewinsky?
2: Yes, of course.
3: Many times.
1: Whoa, how was it?
2: And it was so meaningful.
1: Where did you guys do it?
2: In our bedroom.
0: That's tonight on Entertainment Tonight.
1: Senator, I heard that the last time you two hooked up, you forgot to take your Viagra. How did that go?
2: We went to bed Sunday night. We said it's not going to happen, but this has been great.
4: He's a good kisser.
0: On tonight's Action News.
1: So, Hillary, what's your favorite part of the body?
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0: On tonight's Action News. On tonight's Action News, it's candid videos of Joe Lieberman and a hooker.
2: Right now.
3: Let me tell you, I'm really getting heated up here. Yes, yes, yes, yes. It's unbelievable.
6: You're like a machine.
3: I'm getting hot, aren't I? I love you. Yes, yes.
0: On tonight's Action News.
6: Oh, my goodness.
2: This has been a thrill.
1: Hey, easy on the Tabasco.
7: My ass is on fire.
8: Can you see that? That is a freaking raccoon. Oh, my gosh. Hi. So I just left the station. I just got on the station and I just missed my train. There's a raccoon walking towards me. Baby, when I say there's a raccoon on the track. Yes, I'm a raccoon. Baby, there is a huge, oh, it sees me. Hi. There is a huge raccoon. It's kind of cute, but cool. Oh, it's walking under me. No, it's walking. No. Oh, it's trying. Oh my god! It just climbed into the garbage can! Holy shit! Oh my god! Huh? I can't hear it. I can only hear it, but it is like eating garbage in the garbage. It climbed into the garbage can. I have this all on video. I'm so glad I have my camera. Baby. It climbed into the, it is huge, and it climbed. Okay, oh my gosh, if you can see what I'm seeing right now. There's one other dude who sees what I'm seeing. Baby. He is away on the other end of the platform. He was actually coming upstairs, and then he like walked downstairs and waited for the raccoon to walk towards me. And I'm standing on the seat because I'm afraid to step down. I don't want to feel like we're doing rabies or some shit. I don't know. Yeah. Oh. There it goes. There it goes. There it's going. It's going away. Oh, it's chilling. He's on the other end of the platform. Baby, how does a raccoon get on this way to my form? I don't know. I can't see it. Wait. Okay, I'm gonna go. That's weird. It's eating its food. It's eating. What I said. I'm so glad I have video right now. Babe, a fucking raccoon. It went into the garbage. Got some food, climbed out of the garbage somehow, with the food in its mouth, and now it's chilling on the platform. Oh, dude is scared. The dude is scared because the raccoon is going towards him. The dude is like climbing. The dude is like climbing on top. The dude is climbing on top of the garbage can because the raccoon is headed towards him. Oh crap. I have never seen. Oh, there it goes. I don't know.

David Bowie and an early version of Holy Holy. Before that, no band name, so unknown. Part one, the beginning, I think it was a solo keyboard player. Yes, I didn't find part two, by the way. Maybe it was the beginning of a project and without anything else. I can relate to that. David Bowie before that, When I Live My Dream. Yes, I agree with Peter Cosmonaut. Peter? Paper Cosmonaut. It's a very nice version with only organ, but helaas. PrayAlong.com and Parents Pray for Teens before that. Potential Love Management. Oh, I forgot to mention the Killer Spans comedy stuff. My Girlfriend is Inflatable. And we started off this set with Stephen W. Terrell and Parallel World. That was a nice one, wasn't it? And this has been Frame Ducky Louder, episode 607, approximately. Coming up next, What Have You with Kitschy Mama. I will be back tomorrow, by the way, with episode 400 of Sound Center 64 Not Allowed. And I will play songs and sounds and instrumentals with a high clicky star rate. Yes, and after that, maybe the format of Sounds on the 64 Not Allowed will change completely. Staying in the same before 1962 atmosphere. Yeah, okay. Take care of yourselves. See you. Bye.

0: That's it, I'm leaving.
1: Get it, that's in the can, Pete. It's in the can. It's in the can.
0: It's a rat.
1: Shut up, kid.
2: Rat, rat. 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
3: Quack, quack, quack, quack, quack, quack, quack, quack, quack, quack, quack, quack, quack, quack, quack, quack, quack, quack, quack, quack, quack, quack, quack, quack, quack, quack, quack, quack, 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

0: Are we on? 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Oh, fudge ripple.
1: What? What?
2: What?
1: What?
3: What?
1: What?
4: What?
5: What?
1: What?
4: What?
5: What?
3: What?
1: What?
4: What?
1: What?
6: What?
5: What?
6: What?
7: Here we go. Five!
8: Five!
7: Whoops, wait a minute. Three!
8: Two!
7: Excellent. Outstanding. 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One! Five.

0: hate roaches. But now I've got something that helps me get rid of roaches for a long time. 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No messy spraying. 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And when you're done, so are roaches. 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
1: Every morning in the kitchen, you could see him scurry. With those six fat legs, he could move in a hurry. 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He's an insect Casanova, a prolific producer. 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He's just about indestructible, damn it. He's a roach. He was standing at the corner of Under and Sink. All mean and unshaven, he was looking for a drink. He had a dent in his neck from a month ago when the maid caught him napping and stomped him on the floor. Once I threw a party, he showed up real drunk, leaned across my wet bar and called me a punk. Well, I took his remark rather tongue-in-cheek.

0: We were talking it out kind of man to bug. 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You can't fight evolution, not when he swears. 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Well, I didn't want him in my room. Listen, I've slept in a room with roaches before, but I've never had one hop in bed and throw one leg over me. When they start to cuddle, that's where I draw the line. Well, it's been a while since that went down. He moved out. People said he left town. 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They say to marry a chick by the name of Bugzilla. Big Roach.
1: Big Cockroach.
0: A year went by, and I got a visit from his son. 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He weighed over a ton. 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My only other choice was to have him move.

What you eat is what you are. And the beauty of bananas is that they blend so well with a wide variety of the right foods for you, around the clock, from morning to night.

0: It's the Buick Show. 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Coming to you live from New York.
1: Exactly. Nicknames are very important, Milt.
2: They what?
1: Yes, they're very important nicknames.
2: They're very important.
1: Let me show you what I mean right now. They're very important.
2: Oh, names, nick-nick-name, nick-nick-a-name.
1: Your name is James. They call you John. Your name is Maxwell.
2: Yeah.
1: They call you Max.
2: Very good.
1: They call you James.
2: Yeah.
1: They call you Jim.
2: Yeah. And if you are old skin and bones, they call you Slim.
1: Right.
2: If your name is William, they call you Will. If your name is Philip, they call you Phil.
1: Yeah.
2: If your name is Alfred, they call you Al. If you don't know your name,
1: hey,
2: they call you Pal. Your name is Morris.
1: Yes.
2: They call you Mo.
1: What else?
2: Your name is Joseph.
1: What do they call you?
2: They call you Joe.
1: That's right.
2: Your name is Frederick. They call you Fred.
1: Right, Milt.
2: And if you have a freckled face,
1: they call you Red.
2: If your name is William, they call you Will.
1: Yes.
2: If your name is Philip, they call you Phil. If your name is Alfred, they call you Al.
1: Yes.
2: If you don't know your name,
1: hey,
2: they call you Pal.
1: Yes.
2: A wise man once said, what's in a name? A rose is a rose.
1: Sing it, Dad.
2: A rose.
1: Oh,
2: I'm singing it.
1: Black man.
2: His name is arranged by the mother you... And then you blew me, you know? Do a little name. Your name is Leonard.
1: Yes, they call you
2: They
1: what?
2: Call you Lenny.
1: Lenny?
2: Your name is Heathcliff.
1: What do they call you?
2: They call you Henny.
1: That's right, Mel.
2: Your name is Daniel.
1: What do they call you?
2: They call you Dan.
1: Yeah.
2: And if you dig that crazy jive, they call you Man.
1: Yeah.
2: If your name is Hal Arns, they call you Larry. If your name is Harold, they call you Harry.
1: That's
2: your name is Lou, they call you Lou. If your name is Stuart, they call you Stu. If your name is Richard, they call you Dick. If your name is Nicholas, they call you Nick. If your name is Terrence, they call you Terry. If your name is Gerald, they call you Jerry. If your name is William, they call you Will. If your name is Philip, they call you Phil. If your name is Alfred, they call you Al. And if you don't know your name,

0: for the
1: It's a gas!
2: Hey you there, welcome folks. You are tuned to Sheena's Jungle Room here on WFMU. Welcome to What Have You. This is Kitschy Mommy here with you for the next couple hours. Lots of screwball tunes for you this week. We began the show with the Buzzcocks and their tune Raisin D'Etre from their 1979 single released on United Artists Records, followed by The F Word, a group out of L.A., with I'm Crying doing their best animals there, live in 1978, re-released on the album Like It or Not Live on Get Back Records from 2004. I heard Kip Adada after that. And a weirdie, Big Cock Roach on Laugh Records from 1985. We followed that one up with kind of an instrumental titled Laugh by Shenny Goofy Brown on BT Puppy Records from 1967. And then the Slinkies, a group also known as the Teen Idols, with Trans Am off of their Who Cares EP on Discord Records from 1979. We heard Marty and the Mellow Yellow Bunch doing their ode to bananas, Two Bananas in Love on Megaphone Records from 1967. We had Live from the Buick Burl Show in 1954, Milton Berle and Mickey Rooney singing Nicknames. And just now we heard Great Plains, Silly Fellas out of Ohio, and their tune Columbus Dispatch from their classic album Born in a Barn on Homestead Records from 1984. Thank you for tuning in. Coming up next, I've got The Surprises and their tune Quake, Don't Fall on Me. Somewhat of a gospel-esque song on Astronet Records out of LA from 1960-something, right here on What Have You.

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0: But lesson this week will be on deliverance from unbelief.
1: Uh-huh.
0: Deliverance from unbelief.
1: Okay. Yes, Lord.
0: Now, Jesus couldn't perform any miracle in this town because of the unbelief.
1: Amen.
0: Now, all along, Jesus had been performing all kinds of miracles and signs and wonders until he came to this particular town.
1: Go ahead now. You're right.

0: practice your impersonation of a captain of a commercial airliner after he's been hijacked. He's been informed that he's been hijacked to Cuba.
1: He has to go to Cuba.
2: I see. An airliner, and he's just been informed he's got to go to Cuba. Well, Fred? Oh, wait a minute. Fred, put that down now. There's no time to be sipping on that stuff up here at 36,000 feet.
3: I'm afraid. Turbulence made me kind of irpy.
2: Knock it off. What is it, stewardess?
3: Listen. You're not going to believe this. Some cat put a heck of a big iron thing in my back and said we're going to Havana.
2: Oh, no. What's the gas say there? Huh? What does the gas say?
4: Yeah, I don't know.
2: Well, I guess we're going to... I don't know how to tell the people this.
4: Good afternoon, ladies and gentlemen.
2: Maybe if I muffle it, they...
4: We're supposed to go to... Helena, Montana. But we thought we'd go to Cuba first.

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3: I sold my sister to the gypsies. 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My mother said, Daniel, how can you sell your own sister and your brother to the gypsies? How can you? I said, for money, for money. 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How can you? I said, for money, for money.

money made from mother. 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That man from Detroit said, young man, I can understand how you can sell your mother but your wife. How can you? I said, for money, for money.

man from Detroit. 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I said, for money. 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And that's why we made this record, is to make some money. Some money.

The following tone is a reference tone of 700 cycles per second recorded at operating level. Set the playback level control so that the tone reads zero on the VU meter. All following tones will be at this level.

It looks fantastic, but plays like a spastic, with absolutely zero character or quality. And every guitarist in Susie and the Banshees had to play a breadwinner, so they turned up all their effects: pedals, flanger, chorus, spring modulation, delay, of course, reverb, phaser, distortion, phaser, distortion, flanger, delay, of course, reverb, chorus, phaser.

0: It's a gas!
1: Hello, hello, Kitschy Mommy here with you. You're listening to What Have You on the Sheena Jungle Room stream brought to you by WFMU. Thanks for listening. In that second set, we began with the Surprises doing Quake, Don't Fall on Me. Released on Astronet Records out of LA from 1960-something. I heard John Sherlock after that. Doing a song about what I think? A sexy computer? Fanny IBM? That was a weird one. Ditto Records from 1978. We heard We Are Dead by Dale Gagne. Fell out of Michigan from his self-titled release. Featured on the Dr. Demento show in 1981. And then Feed Time doing Pure Religion off of their release Cooper S on Mega Disc Records from 1988. We heard some good comedy there. Jonathan Winters, of course. Hijacked to Cuba on Columbia from 1973. And then Art and Glenda Davis doing The Bearded Bandit of Cuba on Patriot Records from 1960. We heard a lovely Cuban tune there by Septeto Gloria Mantencera doing Cara de Filo. From the 1930s, I found that one on the compilation Sextetos y Septetos Cubanos, released on Musica Latina Nostalgia Records in 1999. And then heard another wacky one there, Money by Blegen and Sayer, released on Aardvark Records in 76. Just now we heard kind of a newish song from May of this year, a single from The Rebel, a fella also known as Ben Wallers. We heard A.B. Rod, The Breadwinner, a great song released on Shooting Stars Records. Thank you for tuning in. Coming up next, I got The Frogs and their tune Junk, live at the Starship in Milwaukee in 1980, right here in Sheena's Jungle Room.
2: Hello, we're the Stupid Frogs. So I'm glad you could make it to the Starship. Our first number is called Junk.

0: right, go.
1: Oh, I have one here, Frank. I haven't heard this guy, you know.
2: This gentleman, yes.
1: I haven't heard him, but you told me he was pretty good. You heard him, right?
2: Yeah, I heard him at McGillicuddy's the other night.

0: ければ。
1: It's a gas!
2: Hello there, fine folks. This is Kitschy Mama. You're listening to the Sheena's Jungle Room stream. Welcome to What Have You. Thanks for joining me this fine Monday afternoon. We began that last set with the Frogs and their tune Junk, live from the Starship Club there in Milwaukee from 1980. Then we heard a lovely lounge act there, Kent Fox, doing a garage sale on Mercantile Records from 1978. We heard a really funny song, I'm Not a Hoarder, by David Lee Part, off of his album Space Ranger, released on Comedy Dynamics in 2017. Then possibly the most annoying thing ever, Sherry Lewis with Lamb Chop and Hush Puppy. Everybody on that one. Our Little Song on Columbia from 1960. We heard the Avis Calypso, put out by the Avis Car Rental Company, a 1966 promo. Followed up by Roland and the Studio One Orchestra doing the Beardman Ska on Studio One Records, also from 1966. Just now we heard Herb Jeffries, the Browns Cowboy, doing Jamaica Lady on RKO Records from 1956. Thank you for listening. Coming up next, the one, the only, Wild Man Fisher. 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

0: place to be. Remember? Goodbye, Frank.
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1: That's right, you heard right. 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
3: Watch out where the
1: don't eat the yellow snow. 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

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And then I'll watch him buff that tiny ruby that he used. 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And then I'll call

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0: Invasion. 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There was no warning. It was an all-out attack, and Earth was unprepared.
1: UFO sighted. 428-146 green.
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0: They brought death from a dying planet. They had to kill in order to live. 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They came from everywhere at once. There was no time for defense. It's Invasion, UFO, and it's Earth's last chance.

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What have you? This is R. Stevie Moore, and you're listening to What Have You? What Have You with Kitschy Mama. What have you?

couldn't find what I was looking for because the employees in the dining area had changed the room. What was I to do? I had my orders to locate you. It didn't matter that it took up time because the personnel director says that everybody is cool. As long as I stay busy, I'd search for you. Where'd they put you?

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1: It's a gas!
2: Hello, hello, this is Kichimama. You're listening to What Have You? The Cheetah's Jungle Room, brought to you by WFMU over there in New Jersey. Thanks so much for joining me today. In that last set, we began with Mr. Wildman Fisher doing Frank, a song about Zappa on Bizarre Records from 1969, followed by Frank himself doing Excentrifugal Fours off of his album Apostrophe, of course, on Discreet Records from 1974. We had another noisy instrumental by Perry and Kingsley doing The Little Ships, re-released on Vanguard Records in 2001. And then we heard the MC5, the softer side of the MC5. We heard a little bit of them doing Little Red Riding Hood by Sam the Sham. And then their James Brown cover, I Don't Mind, doing it Who style. Released on Industrial Amusement Records in 1966. We heard We Are You by the Clockwork Criminals off of the classic album Bullshit Detector on Crass Records from 1980. Then we heard a trailer for the 1974 film Invasion UFO, followed by Art Nouveau with a very strange song, Extraterrestrial Visitations, released on Fontana Records in 1967. Just now we heard the one, the only star of the show, R. Stevie Moore, and his great song, Misplacement, off Pow Wow from 1978. Thank you for listening. I got one more set for you this week. We're going to begin with The Mirrors, a group out of Cleveland, doing Hands in My Pockets. Originally from 1974, reissued on Violent Times Records in 2009, right here on What Have You.

0: It's Elvis singing songs of inspiration and faith on Elvis, You'll Never Walk Alone. And you'll just listen to Elvis praise the Lord in his own special way.
1: Come praise the Lord, for he is good.
0: A call for love and brotherhood.
1: Mm-hmm. Come join in love.
0: And Elvis asks, take my hand, precious Lord.
1: Precious Lord, take my hand.
0: Here's peace in the valley.
1: There will be peace in the valley.
0: All on Elvis, You'll Never Walk Alone. 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

All my life I have been interested in the unusual, the different. 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And what is wrong with that?

better breakfasts, it's Ralston. One, two, three. 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One, two, three.

another what have you here on the Sheena's Jungle Room stream on WFMU. Thanks so much for joining me today. In that last and final set, we began with the Mirrors out of Cleveland doing Hands in My Pockets. Originally from 1974, re-released on Violet Times Records in 2009, we heard the FU2 and their song Mean Evil Child on Shocking Records from 1977. Heard an old ad for some Elvis religious albums, followed by Elvis, a great track by Julie Lang, released on Deluxe Records in 1957. Then we heard Michael Yonkers and a great song, I Knew You'd Remember, a weird one. Self-released in 1977, reissued on Drag City in 2010. And then a lovely instrumental for you, the Dance Hall Shuffle, a Clifford Hayes Louisville Stompers on Victor Records from 1929. Just now we heard a beautiful song by Nervous Norvis with Let's Face This World Together, reissued on Punk Media in 2020. If you like what you heard, you can tune in every Monday at 2 o'clock, and if you need some more, you can always find me every Thursday, also at 2 o'clock p.m. on the Rock and Soul Radio stream with my other show, Retro Obscuro. Don't you move a muscle, keep it tuned to Sheena's Jungle Room all night long. Tonight at 8 o'clock, catch Cheek and Tongues with Barnow and DJ Kreithoven. And then at 9 o'clock, tune in for Fabulous Forgotten Radio Dramas on Dime Store Radio Theater with your host, Austin Rich. Coming up next is another wonderfully wacky program, Stop Hitting Yourself, with Greg Space Brother Bishop. I'm going to leave you with one last song this week. It's going to be Mo Tucker doing her cute take of Goodnight Irene, released on 50 Nonillion Watts Records in 1989. Thanks so much for listening, folks. We'll see you next week. Adios. We'll

0: die.
1: No, how am I going to get a countdown?
2: Yeah, you need a count.
1: Sure, I mean, it's 42 seconds. I'm going to do a guess when it's over. I mean, we go through this. Bill, we go through this every week, and this is the last week I'm going to go through this. I mean, if somebody's assigned on this show as a stage manager, then somebody can be here. Every week is the same story. I don't mind it once or twice, but it's enough. I mean, I gotta have a countdown. It's 42 seconds. Can I have a rehearsal? I don't know what else to do here. I mean, I'll rehearse, and can somebody tell me how close it came to 42 seconds, if it's in the ballpark?
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0: 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The future is in your hands. 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

0: Wow, I got this show ready in about 2 minutes just now. I realized what time it was. Oh, I got done. It's 12:57. It's 3 minutes till show. But I think I was able to do it. I hope you're hearing me. Let me go on the list here and see if there's anybody there saying anything. Let's have a look. Ah, there we go. Mr. Fab's there. Jay's there. Herbie's there. Hi, you guys. It is Stop Hitting Yourself number 350, and we're off to the races. But as always, we start with the doctor. Here's the doctor, one of my spiritual descendant. I'm a forebear.
1: Demento, and you're listening to. So, and you're listening to Stop Hitting Yourself with DJ Space Brother on Sheena's Jungle Room at old WFMU.

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It's the first half hour past of Stop Hitting Yourself. A wonderful piece from Fanfare Ciocarlia from their 2016 album, Asphalt Tango. Crayfish Hora. Hora? Actually, no, Asphalt Tango is the label. Title of the album is Onwards to Mars. It's a great cover, too, if you ever see it. I'd post it if I knew exactly what I was doing, which I never do. Before that, A Ringer, David Byrne, In the Future. I hadn't heard that in a while. And I said, as I said in the comments, some of that stuff's come true. Ronnie Doville, I think he put out like two albums because he sounded like somebody who's singing at a party to me, but very highly produced, with Smoke Dreams from the Smoke Dreams album, which has an amazing cover. Maybe I can put a link to it. See if I can get a link to the actual cover. Well, let's see if that one works in the comments. Right there. There you go. Before that, Pulsayama, early 80s band of, 13 women from New York City. Performance art group. And Magnuson was a member, founding member, who went on to become a fairly well-known actress and singer with the amazing group Bongwater. Before that, I got to go back to my list because I was enjoying talking about Anne. I talked to her at a party once for about 20 minutes and my wife got mad. Kemiko Matsudara. Daira? Wow. With Watashi ga Kemiko yo. From that wonderful Nippon Girls 2. So I don't know what album that's from or what year that's from, but it's somewhere between 1965 and 70. I could take a deeper dive on it. Nobuhiro Kaneko with Take 5 on a Kodo. And I'm not sure if it was him playing the Kodo, or actually it was, because he's in the video I got it from. From 2018. I just like when people do things in other countries with take Western music and mess with it. Although the Japanese don't really mess with it. They usually just play it straight. But on a Kodo, amazing. The Spooks, probably a bunch of people put together by Joe Meek. Kiwis of the South Pacific, I saw that. That sounds like another studio band, doesn't it? With the Spook Walks. Three Spook songs to start off everything. Jupiter Jones of the Spook Spoke, one of my favorite songs. Ever. It's my top 100. And the Spooks with Spookerino. I should just do a whole spook show, huh? Andrew is saying, Space Brother, thanks. He was thanking me for the image of the album cover. Let us continue with a Stop Hitting Yourself. How about some Mel Torme? How about Mel?

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I tell you.

0: 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When this does happen, is yelling and screaming the answer?
1: No.
0: Is foul language or physical violence the answer?
1: No.
0: There is a new answer. So the next time one of your brothers or sisters is mean to you, I want you to take my advice. Let your arms dangle loose at your sides. 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
1: Wow, where's that coming from? You knew I was going to play this next. Wow, it was playing on the other input there by some weird coincidence.

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1: Yeah.
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1: Yeah.
0: I went into a spin.

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No digas que no by Los Fronteras. I don't have a date for that. It sounds like it might be in the 70s sometime. I don't know why. Just sounds like that to me. Los Heaters, Un Hombre Respetable. You know which one that one is. You also knew the other ones. Los Matemáticos with Me Atrapaste. Hermanas Alegría, Porque Eres Así. Let's see. Un Hombre Respetable. That's an easy one. Me Atrapaste, You Trapped Me, I believe. Porque Eres Así, Because You're There. And Angélica María with Brebaje de Amor, which of course was Love Potion number 9. Actually, that's Drink of Love, or Brew of Love. Burt Ward, Orange Colored Sky, two versions I've played before, but I love them both. Yes, the Burt Ward was arranged and conducted by Frank Zappa. I think, didn't Burt Ward do another? Oh, he did Boy Wonder, I Love You, and the Mothers did the music for it. Also, obviously, with Frank. It might have been the flip side of that album, that 45, actually. Screamin' Jay Hawkins from 1966. Many 1966s in this playlist. Great. Screamin' Jay Hawkins, that was from 1958. I don't know who originally did that song. Somebody ought to look it up, or I'll look it up. Gabe Kaplan from Welcome Back, Kotter, with a tie-in hit, Up Your Nose. I talked to Gabe Kaplan once for about half an hour. He was so cool, and he told me about working in the Carousel Club for Jack Ruby, who tried to beat him up. Jack Ruby, who shot Kennedy. He was working for Jack Ruby like weeks or days before that happened. And also I was surprised when I looked it up. It was produced by Emmett Rhodes after he stopped doing his own music, I think, for quite a while. Mel Torme with Sunshine Superman. That was a wonderful version. Yes, and he could have like messed that up trying to be cool, but he was beyond that. Amazing. Thanks so much for being here. Thanks for listening. Thanks for being in the chats. And the music is fading out. Wait, let me just do this. There. I can go for a little longer. So I will be back. Will I be back? Yeah, I'll be back next week. And I will be looking forward to it. Let's see if I can do a themed show this time. Haven't done one in a while. All right. I'll give you 45 minutes of this wonderful music and see you then. Bye-bye.

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1: She's so dumb, she should be in a cage.
0: A cage? She thinks Virginia hams are on the stage.
1: On the stage? Oh, is she?

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0: 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I'll give you $5 bills, that's $10 for the frog. 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
1: Was it that group that sang? 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

0: night, everybody sing!
1: Slowly the tiger says Frosted Flakes are great! Kellogg's Sugar Frosted Flakes, great! Get on the beam, put a tiger on your team.
0: Sing!
1: Eat Kellogg's Sugar Frosted Flakes, great!
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Ladies and gentlemen, good evening. With the playing of their theme, the Grossinger Hotel takes great pride in presenting Tito Puente and his world-famous orchestra.

0: George Romero brings back the dead. Night of the living dead has ended. 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
1: They must be destroyed on sight.
0: We have spawned our own savagery. Soon, it will consume us all. Dawn of the Dead contains scenes of violence that may be considered shocking. No one under 17 will be admitted. From United Film Distributing Company.

I've got some news, you dudes could use, that might help y'all get by. So I thought I'd nonchalantly mention the Hustlers Convention taking place at the end of July.

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There'll be money for the making, bitches for the taking, and all you can shoot, snort, smoke, or drink. 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There'll be a coming to play from New York and L.A. and other points distant and near. They'll start to arrive around 11:55 at number 66 Snake Eyes.

0: head's spinning just thinking about winning. 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The main hustle rule is don't blow your cool. So we acted like we didn't care. But I knew this was it as I watched grit split, contemplating what all this meant. Well, I had saved my money like a B-Star's honey, just laying to make this event. Spoon let me know that he was ready to go, so we anteed up and split. We went to a Southside hotel called the Fires of Hell and proceeded to cop a little bit.
1: Hey, Mac, could you spare a quarter for something to eat?
2: I'll tell you what I'll do. I'll buy you a drink.
1: I don't drink, mister.
2: Well, I'll get you a couple of good stogies.
1: I don't smoke. Look, all I want is a little money for something to eat, huh?
2: I got a good tip on a horse in the fifth this afternoon. I'll put up the money, you take the winnings. How about it?
1: Look, sir, I don't gamble. All I want is just a little money for something to eat.
2: All right, I'll tell you what I'll do. I want you to come home with me for dinner. I want my wife to meet you.
1: Why?
2: Because I want her to see what happens to a man who doesn't drink, smoke, or gamble.

And now, the crescendo on the world-famous Sunset Strip in Hollywood presents that international singing star, Mr. Black Magic himself, Billy Daniels.

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There's an old saying, we become what we think about most. 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

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Chop-chop, no time to hang about. A workout, elf fanatic, a workout. Crack of dawn, lifting weights, a telltale heart reverberates. High in poly unsaturates, low in poly saturates. The Duke of Edinburgh's award awaits. It's a man's life, he's a health fanatic, so was his wife. A one-man war against decay, enjoys himself the hard way, allows himself a mars a day. How old am I? What do I weigh? Punch me there, does it hurt? No way. Running on the spot, don't get too hot, he's a health fanatic. That's why not. Running in a traffic jam, take it in the lead, he gets hyperactivity, he never goes to bed. Deep down, he wants to kick it in the head. They'll regret it when they're dead. There's more to life than fun, cos he's a health fanatic. He's got to run. Beans, greens, tangerines and low cholesterol margarines. His liver's are loose, his teeth are clean. He's a high-octane fresh air feel. You've got to admit he's keen. Well, what can you do but be impressed? He's a health fanatic. Give it a rest. Shadow boxing, punch the wall. What a side football. What's the score? 1-1, would have been a copper. Too small, could have been a jockey. Too tall, knees up, head the ball. Nervous energy makes him tick, he's a health fanatic.

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1: 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They live and die below Tobacco Road.
0: She killed him, that witch woman in yonder.
1: Scum of the earth.
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1: She found out how they live below Tobacco Road.
3: You remember that little private talk we's gonna have?
0: Don't kill me!
1: No power on earth can exorcise the terror from scum of the earth.
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0: She turned and looked at the bone, and she was sure he didn't mean the bone for her. 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
1: 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Bulletins at 1.

0: 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Fuck the meaning of life.
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2: Boom.